0: To all those who have served and given the ultimate sacrifice for our freedom, we honor you today and we say thank you. Hi there, it's Drew Walker. Hope you have a beautiful day. I'll see you back here early tomorrow morning, 6 to 10 at Free Country.
1: I knew I'd see her around. I'd be at some party. She'd show up and I'd be walking out. Or across some parking lot, hiding behind her sister. I'd look up, she'd be at the red light beside me in that white Maxima with the sticker on the back. I'd act like I didn't see her. But we play at the same pumps, flip through the same stations, and slow down for the same curves, run around with the same crowd.

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1: There were Memorial Day services all over the country today. I went to one, and also happens to be the cemetery where my grandparents have a headstone at. So I got a chance to stop by their site. Haven't been there in a long time. And it's amazing how you just feel the presence, right? When you go to something so powerful like a National Cemetery Memorial Day service, or one at like a Vietnam's Veterans Memorial. There was one in the area too that I saw was happening at the same time, so I couldn't make it to both. But it is amazing how you feel the presence of those that gave the ultimate sacrifice. I hope you had a check. I hope you had a second today on Memorial Day to reflect and just give back a little bit.
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1: You ever notice how Memorial Day weekend is the first weekend of the year where every guy suddenly becomes a pitmaster? 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

0: 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Just maybe take 10 seconds between burgers and remember somebody gave up everything so we could complain about traffic and overcooked hot dogs.
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Today is one of those days where we can have fun and still remember why we get to. A little gratitude goes a long way this Memorial Day. Thank you to those that gave the ultimate sacrifice.

0: It's Chicagoland's free country at 98.3 and 102.3. We've got Jordan Davis checking in the rest of the week. It's B-Dub and Memorial Day. 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

1023. 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

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Hi there, it's Drew Walker. Hope you have a beautiful day. I'll see you back here early tomorrow morning, 6 to 10 at Free Country.

0: 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If you traveled today, like if you were on the road, I hope you had good luck. Memorial Day traffic turns perfectly normal adults into NASCAR analysts. Like, I saw people weaving lanes, doing mental calculations, convinced the lane moving 2 miles an hour faster is life-changing, and then 30 minutes later, the person you pass pulls up next to you at the same gas station. Like, we fought for nothing. Just set the cruise at, I don't know, 5 miles over the speed limit and call it a day.
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Summer bodies are officially activating, meaning you looked in the mirror and decided confidence is the move. I know that was the case with me. I mean, my summer body looks a bit better than it did a year or two ago. Okay, a lot better, but it still has a lot of work. It's under construction.

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0: 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Dustin Lynch, Easy to Love. This song is making its way in the top 30. It's been out a minute, but I feel like with it being

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To all those who have served and given the ultimate sacrifice for our freedom, we honor you today and we say thank you. Hi there, it's Drew Walker. Hope you have a beautiful day. I'll see you back here early tomorrow morning, 6 to 10 at Free Country. 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

0: 1023. Ella Langley won 7 ACM awards a little over a week ago and apparently responded by saying, "Cool. Anyway, I'd also like to conquer television, stadiums, and possibly jazz." More on that in the breakdown, brought to you by Eggland's Best. Better taste, better nutrition, better eggs.
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0: Ella Langley, as you know, set a record by winning 7 ACM awards in one night. She's already talking about what's next. In a new interview with Billboard, she laid out her bucket list. And honestly, it reads like somebody playing country music career mode on expert level. She wants to be the musical guest on Saturday Night Live, then eventually host it. She wants to sell out stadiums. She wants to start acting within the next year. She wants to headline Red Rocks Amphitheater after already opening there, which, fair. Once you play Red Rocks, your brain immediately goes, yeah, but what if my name was bigger on the poster? And then my favorite goal on the list, she wants a saxophone player in the band, which honestly feels very unbrand. Country music right now is one good sax solo away from becoming the coolest divorce soundtrack in America.
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Hi there, it's Drew Walker. 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

0: 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Philadelphia, August 1st. You in?
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0: We're getting you there for free. Airfare, hotel, and tickets to the show. 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
0: Here's how you win. It's Morgan Wallen times two. 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
1: If you're a fan of visiting Nashville for any or no reason, the NFL just added something to your calendar. 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It is a $2.1 billion enclosed stadium opening early next year where the Titans will play. Tyler Hubbard dropping a brand new song tonight at midnight. It is called Land. Here's a clip.

0: 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Goosebumps, Tyler Hubbard, and Land dropping tonight. 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

0: Wallen and Ella Langley. Philadelphia, August 1st. You in?
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0: We're getting you there for free. Airfare, hotel, and tickets to the show. Yeah, we think your summer just leveled up.
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0: Here's how you win. It's Morgan Wallen times two. 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
1: You can tell your old man you'd do some largemouth fishing another time. 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

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And in that moment, something or someone spoke to me. 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
1: If you're a fan of visiting Nashville for any or no reason, the NFL just added something to your calendar. The owners this week voted to award Super Bowl 64 to Nashville. Game's going to be played at the new Nissan Stadium in February 2030, so you got 4 years to start saving. It is a $2.1 billion enclosed stadium opening early next year where the Titans will play. Tyler Hubbard dropping a brand new song tonight at midnight. It is called Land. Here's

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1: Hey, that is amazing. Goosebumps. Tyler Hubbard and Land dropping tonight. That's your country snack pack from War National. 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

0: Nolan and Ella Langley. Philadelphia, August 1st. You in?
1: Thank you very much!
0: We're getting you there for free. Airfare, hotel, and tickets to the show. Yeah, we think your summer just leveled up.
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0: 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It's Morgan Wallen times two. 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

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Yeah, we pop on. 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
1: 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Tyler Hubbard dropping a brand new song tonight at midnight. 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
0: 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Great morning. 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

0: Good morning. It's Free Country at 98.3 in the South and the West, 102.3 in the North with Drew Walker Mornings. Who's this?
1: Hi, my name is Kristen. I'm calling from Oak Brook Terrace.
0: Hi, Kristen. How are you this morning? What's going on?
1: I'm good. I'm driving to work.
0: Where do you work?
1: I'm running late, but I'm driving to work.
0: Late on the first day after a holiday, is that a good thing or a bad thing?
1: I'm okay with it. I get off at noon, so it's okay.
0: Okay, you have the most amazing work day. You're late at this time, and you're like, Drew, I'm off at lunchtime. Let's go. Right? What can I do for you today?
1: I'm calling to see about the Morgan Wallen tickets.
0: Yes, coming up at 7:20, Morgan Wallen times 2. That is when I will give you the 3 hours that you're going to hear the double shots today to try to get you to Philadelphia. Coming up at 7:20.
1: Okay, perfect. Thank you.
0: Have a great week. Call anytime.
1: You too. Thank you.
0: Okay, bye.
1: Bye.

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8: Weather. Intervals of clouds and sunshine today. 80 for the high, a light breeze, and then looking forward to the rest of the week. There's just a lot of sunshine around. I'll take it.
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The song was written by this star, released in June, a summer 2022 hit. Now, this is the first song that, well, you know what? We're going to get to that. He originally recorded the demo of this song in the kitchen of a Nashville record executive, okay? In a kitchen, like singing in a bathroom. Well, when they finally went into the studio to cut it, the artist, Nate Smith, liked his vocals better from the kitchen than the studio, so that's what they used on the song that we hear here. Wild, right? His very first number one song that brought him to the big show, Whiskey on You. This is Nate Smith, free falling back to 22 this morning at Free Country.

0: Would you like to go see Morgan and Ella together? Morgan Wallen and Ella Langley in August in Philadelphia, the home of the Eagles. You got the Libertyville, you got the OG Philly cheesesteak, and what an incredible weekend for you.
1: It's Morgan Wallen times two.
0: 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The 9 a.m. hour, the 2 p.m. hour, and the 3 p.m. hour to get you to Philly with Morgan and this woman. First shot coming up between 9 and 10 this morning here with me at Free Country.
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1: Countdown is on for you and me and a whole bunch of friends. A week from tonight, the Cloud 9 Tour sold out for Megan Maroney at United Center. And I've got your seats right now. The keyword is night, N-I-G-H-T. 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

0: 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The guy the artists know. 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

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They're on Wadsworth Road, just east of Green Bay Road, just across from the Waukegan Airport. Or give us a call at 847-672-4703. That's 672-4703. More ways than ever to be down with MTT.

0: You won't see us at the Bean, but you might see us at Gene and Jude's. We are Chicagoland's free country.
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0: still might be a little bit slow rolling. Feels like a Monday, but it's a Tuesday after a long holiday weekend. So a little extra Tuesday morning motivation. It's Free Country at 98.3 and 102.3. By the way, your Chris Young Bradley 315 tickets are coming up. We're going to do Note or Nope at 8:40. What was the best thing you did over the weekend? I love what Karen chimed in early on the show this morning. She's like, neighbors asked us to have dinner with them for the very first time. We just moved into the neighborhood a couple months ago. And the people here at Gems and getting invited over was the best. Absolutely. At Free Country Chicago, at Drew Walker Chicago on Facebook. Chime in. John went for a Harley ride. Nick spent another Indy 500 working for an amazing team. Okay, you're actually working on the Chip Ganassi racing team? Jealous. And then Mike Hogan, Blarney Island over the weekend. I heard, Drew, you were there on Friday night, and the boat is in for the summer. What do you got? Best thing you did, best thing that happened to you this weekend. 800-593-3. You can jump in on Facebook as well.
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1: 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This is Blake Shelton. And I'm just the guy with the girl everybody wants to know. Hey, I'm Jordan Davis. If he ever singles you
0: 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You have a bigger say in what we play in 2026. 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

Chris Young, couple weekends away, Bradley 315. It is a huge festival, and he is our headliner on Saturday night. 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Oh my gosh, this is so true. And I saw it on my timeline, like, it is. You see it. 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
1: You had a chance to pop in over the weekend. We did our 3 days in a row, 3 songs in a row Memorial Day Triple Play weekend. And on the 90s at 9 this time yesterday, it was 3 from Brooks and Dunn. So if you had a chance to check in, love you for listening. All right, the wheel's spinning. We are going to land on the 90s song that put Brad Pitt on the map. You know what I'm talking about? Get it after Toby here, 90s and 9, free country.

0: it was a little tongue-in-cheek that this is a song that put Brad Pitt on the map. We already knew about him, but you can't deny Shania for the 90s and 9.
1: 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Weather.
0: Mixture of sunshine and clouds today. 82 for the high. Beautiful. Mid-60s overnight. And then 80 tomorrow. 75 Thursday. 75 Friday. I'm here for all of it.
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0: 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It is the sold-out Cloud 9 Tour. Mega Maroney downtown at United Center. 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The keyword is JAM. 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That is the phone number. 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
0: 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Boy, this is your first of three opportunities. I want you to be there. I want to fly you there. It is Philadelphia. It is the tickets to the show. It is the tickets to the airfare. It is the hotel, the whole weekend experience in August. Again, to Philly, the home of the Eagles, Lincoln Financial Field. First keyword today, first of three opportunities. It is sand, S-A-N-D. You want to text that back to me at 800-593-FREE. 800-593-FREE. That's the phone number. The keyword is sand, S-A-N-D. And your next opportunity, okay, so you're going to text the word sand, and then next shot between 2 and 3 this afternoon with Leah on the ride home. Next opportunity between 2 and 3 p.m., trying to get you this Morgan flyaway.

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0: 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Hotels, gas money, yeah, everything's expensive. Hey, it's Laura on Free Country at 98.3 and 102.3. But we are covering the tab. We are flying you to Philadelphia to see Ella Langley and Morgan Wallen. And we're covering the hotel, covering the airfare. We're throwing in the pair of tickets to see the show. How cool is that? It's Morgan Wallen times two. Yeah, were you listening to Drew Walker this morning? Every morning at 7:20, you got to listen to Drew Walker this week because he's going to tell you when the Morgan Wallen back-to-back songs are going to play that day. After those back-to-back songs, we give you a keyword and you text that keyword to win these Morgan Wallen tickets. So if you missed it, I'm going to be nice. I don't know if I'm allowed to say this or not, but coming up after 2 o'clock, okay? 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And speaking of tickets, I have some sold-out Megan Maroney tickets coming up at 11:05.
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Lisa sent a text asking about more information about these Morgan Wallen tickets to 800-593-FREE. Yeah, Morgan Wallen times two. You're listening for back-to-back Morgan Wallen songs, and then we will fly you to Philly so you can see Morgan Wallen and this girl, Ella Langley. Give you a little hint, coming up after 2 o'clock today on Free Country.

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0: can't believe it. 1 week away from today, you could be among 20,000 Megan Maroney fans at the sold-out concert at the United Center with Free Country at 98.3 and 102.3. Hey, it's Laura in for Hannah today. All week long, we're hooking you up with sold-out tickets to go see her. 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

a fan of Chris Young? Love his music. He is headlining our Bradley 315 Music Fest next weekend. And I got your free tickets. Grab them again tomorrow morning at 8:40. We'll play Know It or Nope. Hi there, it's Drew. Hope you're having a great Tuesday. I'll see you tomorrow early here at Free Country.

That's got me in the mood for a summer vacation. According to USNews.com, the best cheap vacations, Yellowstone National Park, Niagara Falls, and Montreal. Canada doesn't normally scream tropical summer vacation to me, but hey, if it's cheap, I'll go. It's New Now from Stephen Wilson Jr. Gary on Free Country. Gary.

It has been over 2 years since we got new music from Kenny Chesney, but he's got a new album in the works, and the first single from it, it's new now, Carry On, Kenny Chesney on Free Country.

0: my biggest pet peeves is when the shopping cart does not cooperate in the grocery store. You know what I'm talking about. 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So I was excited when I read this. Target has been developing a new cart, new and improved shopping cart, and they've been developing it for the last 6 years. Better be good. Apparently, it's supposed to have a smoother maneuverability, a secure child seat. It's supposed to be bigger. It's going to have cup holders. You know what, though? Doesn't say anything about new and improved wheels. Because why is it? You always get the cart where the wheels are like pulling to the right and you have to use the strength of 1,000 men just to turn down the snack aisle. Well, no shopping carts needed here. We have free Megan Maroney tickets to give away every hour. She's playing a sold-out show next Tuesday at the United Center, and your next keyword coming up at 105.
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1: Tucker Wetmore has the new number one song in America. 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Wind Up Missing You, 3-2-1, and now Brunette. 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

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Among them, Snoopy, the pickup truck, and guitar solos. Not too shabby, America. Not too shabby. I

0: Are you skipping your summer vacation this year because prices are a little bit outrageous? 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

0: I love road trips. 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August 1st, Morgan Wallen is playing a show in Philly. We want you to be there. Ella Langley also on the bill. We're covering the tickets to the show, covering hotel accommodations, covering the airfare. Not too shabby, right? So how do you win? Well, very easy. 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
2: I was all but 22, I think, at the time. I'd been out on the road, lonely at night. And it'd been a while.

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And that's when I realized that she was every cowboy's dream come true.

0: So the 2026 American Music Awards took place yesterday in Las Vegas, and this was a big one. Best Country Album, Megan Maroney for Cloud Nine. How would you like to go see her a week from today? It is a sold-out show, but guess what? We have your seats, and this week it is your last chance to get in on that. Another keyword coming up. Stay right there at Chicagoland's Free Country.
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0: Speaking of, beautiful Tuesday today. Hope you're enjoying it. Yesterday was great as well if you had a three-day holiday weekend. Leah hanging out with you on a Tuesday afternoon at Chicagoland's Free Country. And I keep repeating what day of the week it is, so I remember and I give you the correct keywords because I am so thrown off. My other job, I was off from yesterday here with you, but I do not want to screw up these keywords, especially because it's Megan Maroney sold out and it's a week from today. This is your last chance to get in on it, free at 5 after. Another keyword on the way next.
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3: 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At Mattress

0: getting ready to leave work, you're like, I never want to come back to this place. Turns out some of the highest paying jobs in America are also some of the chillest. I don't know if I could do any of these, but I'll share with you, and maybe a job change, maybe a career move is on the horizon for you. Leah, hanging out with you on your ride home. It's Chicagoland's Free Country. A new thread on Reddit has people revealing the lazy jobs that somehow still pull some big money. So some overnight IT workers make six figures, and it's like a just in case something breaks. Couldn't do that. Oil refinery operators earn over $200,000 while mostly monitoring those systems. Corporate travel agents can make up to $90,000 working from home. A cruise ship lecturer, I could do this. They get paid big bucks to travel and talk about subjects that they love. Some guy claimed that he makes $500,000 a year as a hedge fund programmer, writing pretty basic reports. I don't know what any of that means. A construction project manager says that he makes $300,000 a year while he only does about 3 hours of real work a day. I don't see myself making a career move. I also don't see myself doing any of those things, but it does aggravate me to know how much more people are getting paid. And I get to hang out with you, though, so it's all good. And your ride home, we are about to get there. I have another free at 5 after keyword for you, too. Megan Maroney, sold out show a week from today. Stay right there.
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I can't. I read this article. I was like, you have got to be kidding me. Country kids say, what? It's not your kid. It's not my kid. It's not. It's everyone's kid. I'm coming at an entire generation. Leah hanging out with you on your ride home at Chicagoland's Free Country. The New York Post claims that Gen Zers are so burned out in corporate America, they are looking to stop working for a while. They're doing adult gap years or mini retirements. Oh my goodness, mini retirements. Get out of here. New, now, Kenny Chesney, Carry On.

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0: Usually I say as long as you enter one keyword, right? You have a chance. Your odds are better the more keywords you get. So for a sold out show, you're going to want to make sure you are listening for free at 5 after. Every day this week, it is your final chance. Megan Maroney sold out a week from today. I have your final keyword for Tuesday on the way. Don't go anywhere.
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20: 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Ever since I turned 40, I just can't find that fire I used to have.
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19: 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After 40, the body has less testosterone, and men lose their edge. 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
19: 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Since I started taking it, I've been lifting like when we played for Coach Carter. 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